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1: Don't Stop Me, Don't Stop Me, Don't Stop Me, yeah, yeah.

presence requested this evening's formal Talbot's white tie and tails. Nothing now could take the wind out of my sails. 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

button up my shirt front, putting in the shirt studs, polishing my nails. I'm stepping out my gear to breathe an atmosphere that simply reeks with